0: 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DL20554.
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2: Wave weather.
3: Good morning. Cloud clearing today. Light winds and a top of 21 for Perth, 20 for Mandurah, Rockingham, Pinjarra and Bunbury. It's going to be sunny again tomorrow, top of 20, then partly cloudy on Sunday. High chance of showers, a top of 20, and cloudy Monday. More showers and the chance of a thunderstorm and a top of 20.
4: 12 right now in Mandurah and Pinjarra, 13 in Rockingham, 10 in Perth, and still a chilly 8 degrees in Bunbury.
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0: Okay, so today is World Environment Day, and here's something that might make you think twice before tossing something in the bin. So the average plastic bottle can take around 450 years to break down in the environment. 450 years, one plastic bottle.
1: Yeah, and remember, when you buy water from the supermarket, you're not buying water, you're buying plastic.
0: Mm-hmm. So World Environment Day is celebrated every year on June 5th. It's the biggest environmental awareness day on the planet, with millions of people taking part across more than 150 countries. The idea, it's not that everyone has to save the world overnight. It's about small changes that add up. Things like using a reusable water bottle, planting a tree, picking up litter at the beach, or even walking instead of jumping in the car. Small things every day.
1: Well, how does that help?
0: The environment, because of carbon.
1: Walking instead of jumping in the car?
0: Yeah, like walking somewhere instead of jumping in the car.
1: Oh, I see what you mean.
0: What are you talking about?
1: I thought you meant either walking to the car or jumping to the car.
0: No. Walking instead of getting in a car and driving.
1: Gotcha.
0: It. Okay, yep,
1: gotcha.
0: Right. This year's focus is climate action because the Earth is already showing signs of stress through rising temperatures, stronger storms and melting glaciers. So here's the challenge. If every person listening made one small environmentally friendly choice, imagine how big that impact could be globally.
1: Yeah, well, there's 28 million different ways of doing things.
0: There is indeed. And we don't need a handful of people doing sustainability perfect. We need millions doing it imperfectly. One small thing.
1: Yeah.
0: Every day.
1: Yeah.
0: Just something small.
1: It's not hard.
0: No. So after all that, please take care of our environment. And if you can just change a few little small habits, we can all make a difference for World Environment Day.
1: See?
0: Yes, very nice.
1: This is my aluminium water can.
0: Look at you go.
1: Yeah, I've made a change already.
0: And that's my random facts here on The Wave.

0: 91.7 The Wave, Gunners and Alley. Very cool. Graham Bonner, Warm Ride, as we play Quizmasters.
1: Yep, you're shot at that $100 to spend at the Ravo, your last chance, actually. And we're doing it right now. Call up 958-11917. 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
1: Wave headlines. Hi, I'm Yannick Whelan. A 61-year-old man has died in hospital overnight after a Transperth bus smashed into a tree in Wanneroo. Kwinana police are on the hunt for a 27-year-old man who is wanted over an ongoing investigation. Young campers stranded on Preston Beach at the weekend say they're relieved to have been rescued. And North Melbourne have touched down in Bunbury ahead of their clash with Fremantle at Hands Oval tomorrow. For the latest local news and sport, head to our website with Gunners and Alley for Breakfast, 91.7 The Wave.

0: 91.7 The Wave. Good morning, Gunners and Ali, and it's Kylie's Fever. Quizmasters, The Wave. Good morning.
1: Good morning. I'll bring it up to competition.
0: Yeah, the Quizmasters. What's your name?
1: My name's Steve.
2: Steve, something tells me you want Gunners this morning.
1: No, I'm going to pick you, Ali.
2: Oh, what? Well, that took a turn.
0: Didn't it?
2: Okay. Which science fiction film features Neo, Morpheus, and Trinity?
1: I have no idea.
2: Yes, you do.
0: Yes, you do.
2: Stars Keanu Reeves.
1: Oh, The Matrix.
2: Yes, it is The Matrix. So you did know that. You did know that. And here's a little fun side fact. So Neo, who Keanu Reeves plays, his name is an anagram for one, because obviously he's the one.
1: Yes, well, he is now, that's for sure.
0: Yeah.
2: Congratulations, Steve.
1: Thank you very much.
0: Right after this song, we're going to announce the winner of the $100. So keep your fingers crossed, buddy.
1: Thanks, mate. Bye.

0: Gunners and Alley and the Romantics, What I Like About You, as a part of our wave party. We certainly hope you're enjoying the tunes this morning. It's 25 past eight. Now time to announce a winner.
1: Yeah, there's a 1 in 4 chance of winning $100 to spend at the Ravo, because obviously we didn't play at Public Holiday Monday. We have Lisa from South Yundurup, Eli from Greenfields, Tamara from Warmbra, and Steve from Safety Bay. So basically the bingo ball decides your fate, and here it comes.
0: That's right. What have we got? Ball number.
1: It is ball number 2, which is Eli from Greenfields. Congratulations, buddy. You've got $100 to spend at the Ravo this weekend.
0: Winning.
1: That's a nice palmy or some steak coming your way and a few beers.
0: Nice one. 8:30 news update. We'll get to that shortly. Meantime, run DMC.

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1: Wave traffic.
2: Put on a freeway, slow northbound from South Street to Cranford Avenue. The Rockingham area, busy Ennis Avenue at Dixon Road, and also congestion on Safety Bar Road, queuing westbound at Manta Road in Baldivis. Also busy on Manta Road at Broadstone Vista in Medora Bay, Gordon Road, and some delays around Allnut Street and Pinjarra Road. Magic Drive, southbound queuing at Manta Road, and also busy Pinjarra Road, Lakes Road and Greenfields, and Old Coast Road northbound at Casuarina Drive in Halls Head, bit around Mercedes Avenue in Falcon. Spot anything, call 958 11817. 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
3: Hello, I'm Anique Whelan. A 61-year-old man who was injured when a Transperth bus crashed into a tree in Wanneroo yesterday has died in hospital overnight. The man was one of eight people, including the bus's driver, who were hospitalised following the crash on Joondalup Drive around 11 o'clock yesterday morning. It's understood the driver lost control, mounting a median strip before hitting the tree. Speaking on Nine, witness Tia Anderson says the 56-year-old was in a state of shock.
4: Right near where he's driving, he's lucky to be alive, but I think he was definitely in shock. Like, he wasn't responding at all, so he's definitely traumatised and in shock.
3: Kwinana police are looking for a 27-year-old man who they believe could help them with an ongoing investigation. Edward Thomas Worrell is described as being 185 centimetres tall, of solid build with brown hair, brown eyes, a goatee beard and a moustache. He's known to frequent the Kwinana area along with Rockingham and Golden Bay. Insurance claims from the weekend storm that smashed Perth, Mandurah and the southwest are continuing to rise. More than 14,000 claims have already been lodged, majority of those relating to fencing, food spoilage and property damage to gates, ceilings, roofs and patios. RACWA says their teams were receiving a call every 2 seconds on Monday. The storm's destructive winds caused widespread damage on Sunday, uprooting trees, eroding the coastline and ripping roofs off properties. And a group of young campers who were rescued from Preston Beach at the weekend have thanked WA police, who airlifted them to safety. The group of eight and a dog were celebrating a 22nd birthday at the beach south of Mandurah on Sunday, but the wild storms cut off their access to the exit. Facing winds of over 90 kilometres an hour, the police chopper was deployed from Jandakot, taking three trips to rescue all eight campers and dropping them to a nearby airstrip next to the Lake Clifton pub. Speaking on Seven, Julius says it was one of the girls' parents who raised the alarm.
5: The girls were freaking out a bit. All the boys, we were chill with it. We were saying, another night, we've got enough drinks and stuff, we'll be fine for that. The girls were very scared, so they called one of their parents, and their parents were a bit nauseous and scared for him. So, yeah, they called the cops.
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3: To sport, and Fremantle will head down to Bunbury today ahead of tomorrow's clash with North Melbourne at Hands Oval. Jago O'Meara and Oscar McDonald have been named in the squad, meaning Peel Thunder will be without the pair in their waffle clash with Swan Districts tomorrow. Dockers midfielder Hayden Young will also return to the side for the first time in a month. In the NBL One West, home games for our local basketball teams this weekend. The Rockingham Flames men and women, who both sit at the top of their ladders, will face the East Perth Eagles tomorrow night, while the Mandurah Magic sides will host the Lakeside Lightning. And that's the latest news and sport.
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1: Wave weather.
3: Good morning, mostly sunny today with some light winds about 20, the top for Mandurah, Pinjarra, Rockingham and Bunbury, and 21 for Perth. Dropping to 9 overnight, little chilly, it's time for that extra blankie. Then sunny tomorrow, top of 20 degrees, great for doing sheets and towels these next couple of days. Then Sunday, partly cloudy, the high chance of showers with 20 degrees and more showers forecast for Monday with a possible thunderstorm.
10: 10 right now in Perth, 11 in Bunbury, it's 13 in both Mandurah and Pinjarra, and 15 in Rockingham.

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1: It's Friday, the 5th of June, World Environment Day. Let's find out what else happened on this day.
2: Kenny G was born. Kenneth Gorlick, born in Seattle, Washington in 1956, the US saxophonist. Today, he's 70.
1: Thanks for the saxy tunes, Kenny. Mark Wahlberg, he's had quite a colourful career. Started off as Marky Mark with his Funky Bunch, then went on to star in many movies, and now he's just a legend. He's 55 today.
2: English stand-up comedian Ross Noble. Today, he's the big 5-0.
1: Aussie swimmer and Olympic gold medalist Emily Seebohm. She's 34 today.
2: And South African-born Australian singer and actor who we claim as being a Perth boy because he sort of lives in Perth sometimes.
1: Well, his parents live here. He was raised here.
2: Yeah, we're claiming him. Troye Sivan. Today, he's 31.
1: It was on this day in 1783 that the first public demonstration of a hot air balloon flight took place in France.
2: David Jones released a single called Liza Jane in 1964. David Jones, of course, is David Bowie. And here's the song. Oh, Liza, a little Liza Jane. Yeah, Liza Jane from the then David Jones. No, not that, David Jones.
1: Moving on. In 1977, Apple II, the world's first personal computer, went on sale in the US.
2: I remember this really well. Kay Cottee sailed into Sydney Harbour in First Lady, becoming the first woman to circumnavigate the world non-stop. And she did that as a part of our bicentennial celebrations in 1988.
1: What a legend. Ronald Reagan, the US president and actor, passed away today at the age of 93 in 2004.
2: And I'm not going to say a word, but I am going to play this.
1: Ah, the girl from Ipanema.
2: Or our thinking music. Astrid Gilberto, the Brazilian samba and bossa nova singer, passed away at the age of 83 on this day in 2023.
1: Of course, best known for her 1964 hit, The Girl from Ipanema, recorded with her then husband. We love it. Thanks for our thinking music, Astrid.
2: And that's on this day for Friday, the 5th of June. It's World Environment Day.

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0: Sub here at The Wave. It's a part of our Wave Party. Ain't No Love and The Stones before that. It's 16 away from nine. We haven't played Showered With Cash yet.
1: No, it's time to do that thanks to Ceramico Tiles and Bathrooms in Rockingham. Today is your last chance. There is a 1 in 3 chance this week of getting on that top 10 list to get $10,000.
0: Cash.
1: Absolutely. So call up right now. If you'd love to play Showered With Cash, you need to sing the rest of this.
0: Classic.
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1: Wave headlines. Hi, I'm Anee Quillen. There's been a tragic update following a bus crash in Wanneroo yesterday. More than 14,000 insurance claims have been lodged after the weekend storm. Young campers who were rescued from Preston Beach on Sunday have thanked WA police who airlifted them to safety. And Peel Thunder will be looking for their fifth straight win when they face Swan Districts at Lane Group Stadium tomorrow. For the latest local news and sport, head to our website with Gunners and Alley for Breakfast, 91.7 The Wave.

0: 97.7 The Wave. Good morning, Gunners and Ali. It's the Wave Party with the Black Keys. Gold on the ceiling. It's nearly 9 o'clock. It's time to play Showered with Cash. The Wave. Good morning.
1: Yeah, young Gunners.
0: Yeah, good. Who's this?
1: Yeah, it's Dudley.
0: Dudley, do you know the rest of this?
1: You know the last train out of Sydney's almost gone.
0: Nailed it. Nailed it. Nailed it.
2: That was incredible, Dudley.
0: In fact, you deserve one of these, and one of these, and one of these.
1: Awesome.
0: Well done, buddy.
2: You sang so well. You are now got a 1 in 3 chance of being one of our finalists to win $10,000 cash thanks to Ceramico Tiles and Bathrooms in Rockingham. What would you do with 10 grand?
1: Oh, where do I start? A new car.
2: A new car. Lovely.
1: Yeah.
0: Nice.
2: Well, we'll let you know very soon who we decide is going to be our first top 10 finalist. But you're in with a good chance, I think.
1: Oh, thank you very much, guys.
2: All right, Gunners, now we've got the tough decision. Is it Sonia, is it Colin, or is it Dudley that we're putting through as our top 10 finalists?
0: Really hard decision.
2: It is.
0: I think I'm tossing out between Sonia and...
2: Dudley.
0: Yeah.
2: I think Dudley just gave it a little bit more oomph.
0: Okay.
2: So are we putting Dudley through?
0: Dudley through.
2: Okay. Dudley, you're our first contestant. 10 grand could be yours at the end of June with Ceramico Tiles and Bathrooms showered with cash.
0: News at 9, Katrina and the Waves are next.
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2: Hi there, it's Damien Carbon. There's a sad update this morning on yesterday's bus crash in Wanneroo. A 61-year-old passenger has died in hospital overnight. He was one of seven people taken to hospital. Emergency crews rushing to the chaotic scene about 11 a.m. The bus at the front almost split in two after ploughing into a tree on Joondalup Drive. Aussie beef exporters are copping trade heat from both sides, with the United States eyeing fresh tariffs and China now saying they may slap an extra 55% duty on WA meat. And a sea of blue tomorrow night at the Eagles game for the Big Freeze. It's in aid of the fight against MND. It follows the passing of founder and former West Coast footy manager Neil Danaher last week. His son Luke has this morning spoken about the passing of his dad.
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2: The Kangaroos have bounced into Bunbury overnight, hosting the Freo Dockers tomorrow arvo at Hands Oval. The South West is now officially North's second home, and skipper Nick Larkey is impressed with the number of fans backing his team.
5: There's just a heap of North Melbourne fans. I'm not sure what it is, but it's really special to be able to connect with them.
2: While the West Coast Eagles have dropped young gun Josh Lindsay, Brandon Stasevic is set to make his debut tomorrow night against Port. And West Coast Fever are in Melbourne this weekend. They're taking on the Giants.
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8: Good morning. So cloud clearing today, leaving us with a mostly sunny one with light winds and a top of 21 for Perth, 20 for Mandurah, Rockingham, Pinjarra and Bunbury. It's going to be sunny again tomorrow, top of 20, then partly cloudy on Sunday, high chance of showers, and cloudy on Monday, more showers and the chance of a thunderstorm.
9: 13 right now in Mandurah and Pinjarra, 12 in Bunbury, it's 15 in Rockingham and 11 in Perth.

0: 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Good morning, Gunners and Alley. You're listening to our Wave Party. It's a part of our No Repeat Workday as well, so you won't hear that song again today from Wigfield, Sexy Eyes.
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0: Amongst others, AC/DC, INXS, Bananarama, and Lynyrd Skynyrd. Oh my God, these tunes are great.
1: So good to be here for our party mix. Oh, it's great being a Friday, isn't it?
0: All right, we're checking out the switch shortly. It's World Environment Day, and with that in mind, you've got something that's on tomorrow?
1: Yes, Going Green Without Going Broke, how we can help you go green and know all the tips and tricks so you can help our environment.
0: Thompson Twins and Janet Jackson coming up. Meantime, it's Phil and Giorgio Moroder right here at The Wave.

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1: Oh, such a cool tune. I love that song. That takes me right back.
0: And Thompson Twins, Hold Me Now, amongst others. We hope you're enjoying the tunes as we check out the switch. Thanks to Harvey Norman, Carpet and Flooring Mandarin, 9 Gordon Road. You've got something happening tomorrow, Ali.
1: 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And in that vein, we thought we'd help you help the environment by going green. The City of Mandurah is hosting this, and it's Going Green Without Going Broke. It's a workshop on sustainable living. You can learn how to access green options at every budget level and how to avoid greenwashing and get practical answers to big questions about switching to going green. This sounds so informative. Happening tomorrow at the Falcon Library and Community Centre between 10 and 11.30. If you want to go green, head along.
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0: 91.7 The Wave. Good morning, Gunners and Ally, and it's Xanadu from the movie Xanadu. Just appalling.
1: So
0: the
1: cheesy.
0: Movie.
1: Yeah. Love Olivia, though. She can do
0: no
1: wrong.
0: She's great. So Olivia and Kiss Before That, I Was Made for Loving You, as we get closer to 10 o'clock.
1: Sorry, the graphics on Xanadu. You know, some coming out of the painting and the dancing.
0: I know, it was so cheesy.
1: Oh, it was so bad.
0: So naff.
1: So bad it was good. If you know what I mean.
0: I wouldn't go that far.
1: Yeah, I don't know. But Olivia, she shone. It was great.
0: Absolutely. It's nearly 10 o'clock, time for us to push off, clearly. Gavin Miller is in from 10 o'clock. He'll continue our no-repeat workday and, of course, the Wave Party.
1: Yes, with the midday mixtape, there's going to be some great tracks in that for a Friday. Let's enjoy this sunshine. We'll catch you on Monday.
0: Have yourselves a good one.
1: See ya.
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1: Hey there, I'm Matthew Layton. Bondi Attack hero Ahmed Al-Ahmed says he's shocked and disappointed after being charged over an alleged assault on his father. The 44-year-old's accused of putting his dad in a headlock in Bankstown in March. He's told Tapped Media the claim is untrue and an alleged extortion attempt.
2: This is the false information, and what's all this lying, you know, it's untrue.
1: A bus crash that shut down a major road for much of the day has now turned fatal. In Perth North, a 61-year-old passenger has died after the Transperth bus crashed into a tree on Joondalup Drive in Wanneroo. More than 100,000 illegal cockroaches have been seized from one breeder, which is a sentence nobody wants with lunch. The haul was found in Bathurst, with authorities saying the exotic roaches could threaten native wildlife, farming and biosecurity. And the Ebola outbreak in the Democratic Republic of the Congo is still climbing, with 389 confirmed cases and 63 deaths.
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1: After 637 days, Cody Waitman makes his long-awaited return from injury for the Dogs against Hawthorn tonight. 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
1: Jack Gunston will miss for the Hawks through injury. And Geelong's grip on Adelaide is finally gone, with the Crows pinching a one-point thriller last night to end the Cats' six-game streak over them.
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10: Wave weather.
11: Cloud clearing and a top of 20 today. An overnight low of 9. Tomorrow, brilliant, sunny and 20. Showers increasing and 20. That's the forecast for Sunday at this point.
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0: feel good variety, 91.7 The Wave from the amazing Uktung Baby album. Although I didn't like it the first time I heard it. I was like, what are they doing? This doesn't sound like the Joshua Tree, but now it's my favourite album of theirs. Weird how that works, hey? From it, we played Mysterious Ways, Billy Joel in a few minutes. But before we get to Billy, have a listen to this. This is Prince.
1: When I was 16, I was completely broke and needed to go get a job. So I got the Yellow Pages out and I couldn't find one thing that I wanted to do. So I decided I was going to push as hard as I could to be a musician and win at it.
0: Oh, yeah, he won at it all right. Prince with 1999 on The Wave. Good morning.

0: 91.7 The Wave, Yaz, and the plastic population with The Only Way Is Up. If you're feeling very Friday today, especially if you're in an office kind of environment and you want to kind of go slightly nuts and get away with it, maybe, you know, tap your foot frantically under the desk, there is a killer song coming up that I think is going to do that for you. The one that starts with, I'm coming out of my cage. You know the song I'm talking about. And by now you might also know that you can win $10,000 with thanks to our friends at Ceramico Tiles and Bathrooms in Rockingham. 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

0: Feel Good Variety, 91.7 The Wave. Pet Shop Boys, always on my mind. There is a true Aussie music legend that is heading to Mandurah. Ross Wilson is bringing his 50 years of hits tour to Manpack, celebrating his amazing career. I mean, think about it. You've got the Mondo Rock stuff. You've got the Daddy Cool stuff. I also bought a solo album of Ross's called Dark Side of the Man in the late 80s, if you remember that. Just an absolute legend. And you can win tickets to go and see Ross thanks to Flying Saucer and 91.7 The Wave with Gunners and Alley next week.
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1: Hi there, I'm Matthew Layton. The government's being grilled over claims its NDIS cuts are all about fraud. In a fiery Senate hearing, the Greens argued the biggest savings actually come from cutting participant supports. Ahmed Al-Ahmed has hit back hard at claims he assaulted his father, saying the whole situation's left him shocked. The Bondi Attack hero is facing assault and stalking charges over an alleged incident in Bankstown. He denies the allegations, telling Tapped Media's 2GB he's not a violent man.
2: This is untrue. It's a conflict. You know, it's good for the people to know I'm honest.
1: A coroner's found the terror attack that killed Curtis Cheng could not have been stopped, with the teenager behind it showing no clear warning signs beforehand. The 2015 shooting happened outside police headquarters in Parramatta. And a monster roach bust has crawled out of the shadows, with more than 100,000 exotic cockroaches seized near Bathurst. The illegal haul is worth up to $200,000.
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1: Hawthorn coach Sam Mitchell says he is frustrated Jack Gunston will miss tonight's clash against the Bulldogs with foot soreness. Mitchell says they are coming up against a super potent team.
4: They've played some really good footy. They've won a lot of close games in particular. They're a really quality outfit. They've got a lot of their best players back playing. When we played them last time, they had a couple of outs, so we know we're going to have to beat our best, because their best is very, very good.
1: Adelaide's flipped the script on Geelong, ending the Cats' six-game winning streak over them with a one-point victory.
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7: 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Tomorrow, brilliant, sunny and 20. Showers increasing on Sunday and a top of 20. Monday, showers and a top of 20.
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This is brilliant. Happy Friday, 91.7 The Wave. Ross and Talking Heads within 10 minutes. For now, the Doobie Brothers.

0: Feel Good Variety, 91.7 The Wave and Madness with House of Fun. Some Wang Chung shortly. And I'm also going to play some Steve Earle between now and midday. You got time for a quick story? I have a Steve Earle story. I interviewed Steve Earle. I did a trip to Nashville to do a bunch of interviews. This is in the late 90s, about 96, 97. And I didn't really read up on Steve Earle having been through a court-ordered rehab program. So I showed up to do the interview, and this is true, carrying a six-pack. Steve's handlers very quickly grabbed it from me, wished me in to do the interview with Steve. And then I kind of apologized to Steve. I'm sorry, it was really inappropriate. I had no idea, blah, blah, blah. And Steve said something I'll never forget. He looked me right in the eye and he said, "That's okay, man. It's just I can't drink a beer because that'd make me feel like something real." I was like, whoa, okay then. So I'm telling you all this because Steve Earle on your radio within 10 minutes here at The Wave.
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3: If you missed Michael at the cinema, you won't have to wait much longer because the blockbuster biopic about Michael Jackson arrives on streaming next week, with fans able to buy or rent the film from services including Apple TV and Prime Video. After earning more than $850 million at the global box office, the film is already being tipped for a sequel exploring the later years of the King of Pop's life. And just a side note, his album Thriller is now sitting back at number one on the Billboard charts.
4: British actor Idris Elba has officially been knighted by King Charles. He received the honour on Tuesday at Windsor Castle in recognition of his work supporting young people, particularly through the Elba Hope Foundation. Elba says youth programs changed his own life, revealing a grant from the Prince's Trust helped him to pursue acting as a teenager. He's now set to team up with the King on a Netflix documentary celebrating 50 years of the charity.
3: That sounds like a worthwhile charity. I love that. Mm. Now, Nicholas Holt stars in the action heist thriller How to Rob a Bank, which follows a group of bank robbers who post their heists on social media, causing police to chase them. It also stars Zoe Kravitz, Christian Slater, Pete Davidson, John C. Reilly, and more. How to Rob a Bank hits cinemas September 4.
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6: 15 banks, 900 million views. These clowns are making the FBI look like fools.
7: 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They have like a whole Robin Hood thing going on.
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6: Whoa, whoa, whoa. I don't think you're a murderer.
9: No, I'm not. Banks are. You know, they kill someone you love, they don't get a bullet. They get a bonus.
10: They're making a point. The system's corrupt.
6: Get out of the car. I love your show. Thanks for watching.
4: That looks really good. Robert Pattinson and Anna Faris explore the high-stakes world behind some of TV's most groundbreaking investigations in the latest dark, tense thriller. It's called Primetime, and it arrives in cinemas in September.
11: What would have happened if I wasn't here? You see how this looks. Right. At the end of the day, man must be held accountable for the decisions that he makes.
12: Do you agree?
11: Do you watch television?
12: 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I'm Chris Hansen for the Dateline NBC, and you're about to be a part of television history.
13: We're going to be the number one show on TV.
3: And the final trailer for DC's Supergirl has landed. Millie Alcock is Kara Zor-El, or Supergirl, or Superman's cousin, and she reluctantly joins forces with an unlikely companion on an epic interstellar journey of vengeance and justice. Supergirl flies into cinemas June 25.
14: Here's the thing. My cousin and I have very different ideas about what it means to be a hero. He sees the good in everyone, and I see the truth.
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0: 91.7 The Wave. That song just still works, doesn't it? Yeah, Steve Earle with Copperhead Road. Good morning, this is Gavin Miller. It's almost lunchtime, so the good news is, apart from the fact that it's almost lunchtime on a Friday and everything, the Midday Mixtape coming up after the news, some real musical treats for you today. We'll play the opening track from an album called Off the Wall. Amazing production from Quincy Jones. Diana Ross will be hanging upside down, kind of like a bat. I'm going to play you something else that will remind you of things that are upside down. Just stick with me after the news, all will be revealed. And a mega production from the Electric Light Orchestra. I think your lunchtime's sorted with the Midday Mixtape after the news here at 91.7 The Wave.
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1: Hello, I'm Anique Whelan. A 49-year-old man has been charged after allegedly setting 12 grass trees on fire in the southwest. The Department of Biodiversity, Conservation and Attraction spotter plane was patrolling over dense bushland in the Jarrawood State Forest on May 22 when the pilot saw smoke coming from an area of scrub. The pilot circled the area and allegedly spotted a vehicle parked nearby. That information was relayed to police, who then intercepted the vehicle on the Vass Highway. The driver later charged with willfully lighting a fire. A 61-year-old man has died in hospital overnight after a Transperth bus smashed into a tree in Wanneroo. Police say the 56-year-old driver lost control on Joondalup Drive just after 11 o'clock yesterday morning, veering over a median strip into oncoming traffic before colliding with the tree. Speaking on Nine, witness Tia Anderson says the scene was confronting.
2: My first thought was, oh my God, there's somebody in critical condition. There's someone with a blood coming out of their head, another person with blood coming out of like a massive gash, and I don't know where the wound was. I didn't have a look. My first instinct was give them the blankets and the first aid kit. We all started CPR.
1: More than 14,000 insurance claims have been lodged after the weekend storm that left thousands of property owners facing costly repairs. Perth, Mandurah and the southwest were lashed with destructive winds on Sunday, which saw trees uprooted and coastlines eroded. Around 70,000 homes also lost power. Majority of claims relate to fencing, food spoilage and property damage to gates, ceilings, roofs and patios. RACWA saying their team was receiving a call for help every 2 seconds on Monday. And young campers stranded on Preston Beach at the weekend say they're relieved to have been rescued. The group of eight and a dog were celebrating a 22nd birthday at the beach on Sunday, but the wild storms cut off their access to the exit. Facing winds of over 90 kilometres an hour, the police chopper was deployed from Jandakot, taking three trips to rescue all eight campers and dropping them to a nearby airstrip next to the Lake Clifton pub. Speaking on Seven, Julius and Isabel were impressed with the rescue effort.
3: I was definitely relieved. That was the best sound ever.
4: I honestly didn't think that was going to happen. I thought they were just going to drop like a pack of shapes and a box of beers and say go on your way, but no, they took us out.
3: Super quick though, like I think 10 minutes after she like dropped the coordinates, they were
4: dead. Yeah, they're pretty quick.
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1: To sport, and Fremantle will head down to Bunbury today ahead of tomorrow's clash with North Melbourne at Hands Oval. Jago O'Meara and Oscar McDonald have been named in the squad, meaning Peel Thunder will be without the pair in their waffle clash with Swan Districts tomorrow. And in the NBL One West, home games for our local basketball teams this weekend. The Rockingham Flames men and women, who both sit at the top of their ladders, will face the East Perth Eagles tomorrow night, while the Mandurah Magic Sides will host the Lakeside Lightning. And that's the latest news and sport.
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9: Tonight, down to 9 degrees. Tomorrow, sunny and 20. The showers back on Sunday and a top of 20. Monday's forecast, 20 and showers.
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1: Hey, this is Emily. I'm at Acton Bell Property Mandra on the corner of Mandra Terrace and Hack Street. We've got heaps of freebies on board today, like Harvey Fresh Milks and juices, stickers and merch. Whoever comes up to me and says, I have the power, will be in the draw to win tickets to see Masters of the Universe, plus heaps of passes to see your favourite local sports teams for this weekend. I'll be here for the next 25 minutes. I'm at Acton Bell Property Mandra on the corner of Mandra Terrace and Hacton Street. This is Emily on 917 The Way.

It is the Midday Mixtape, 91.7 The Wave and Dreams from Van Halen. Not to be confused with Fleetwood Mac's Dreams and not to be confused with the Cranberries' Dreams. Very common song title, in fact. The Electric Light Orchestra in under 10 minutes. We're about to play a Diana Ross song called Upside Down. And every time I even think of the song Upside Down, it reminds me of this ad. We're going back to 1980 for Daffodil. Remember this?

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0: The Midday Mixtape, 91.7 The Wave and Queen with Bicycle Race. Are you in the mood for some Violent Femmes? When are we not in the mood for some Violent Femmes? And an amazing split end song, a real kind of short but impactful song called I See Red. They're both coming up within 15 minutes on the Midday Mixtape. And if you've been trying all week with Gunners and Alley to win tickets to go and see Scary Movie, which is in cinemas, well, as of yesterday, there are more tickets to be won this afternoon with this gentleman.
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0: I love how that song just ends. 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I see red, 91.7 The Wave. Actually, I spoke to Tim Finn about how that song ends, and he actually gave me an explanation.
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0: So now you know. Thank you, Tim Finn. The Midday Mixtape rolls on next on The Wave.
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2: Hello, I'm Lee Jollo. PM Anthony Albanese has outlined his vision for the nation in Sydney this afternoon, saying it's important to build energy security to broaden the economy and to strengthen trade ties. He's told the Sky News Summit investors are looking to Australia for stability and a skilled workforce.
3: Our government knows how important it is that we keep working to boost Australia's productivity so that our economy has the headroom to grow without putting pressure on inflation.
2: Chinese President Xi Jinping will visit North Korea next week for the first time in more than 6 years. The trip will allow Xi to cast China as one of the few world powers still able to engage with all nations after he hosted the US and Russian leaders just last month. New research from RMIT warns Australia's children's television industry is nearing collapse, with investment plummeting and production costs soaring. And Taylor Swift is now the richest female musician in history, according to Forbes, worth an eye-watering $2.8 billion Aussie dollars.
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2: West Coast coach Andrew McWalter is backing Elijah Hewitt to stick around, even with the young mid still stuck in the waffle. Hewitt's out of contract, but McWalter says there's no sign he wants out, and the Eagles see him as a big part of their rebuild.
5: I completely understand why teams would be keen on Elijah. We think he's going to be a really long-term player for us. We've got no indication that he wants to leave, so really confident he'll stay and be part of our future.
2: The Eagles host Port tomorrow night, while Cody Waitman plays his first AFL game since 2024 tonight, when his Bulldogs take on the Hawks.
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9: Wave weather.
10: Down to 9 degrees tonight. A stunning day tomorrow. Sunny and 20. Showers increasing and a top of 20 on Sunday. Monday's forecast at this stage. 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

feel-good variety, 91.7 The Wave, heading towards the weekend, and from 6 o'clock tonight, just on the off chance you're planning a party and you need a soundtrack for it, we've got you sorted. The Wave Party starts at 6 o'clock. Well, really, let's start the party now. With songs like this, Wah Wah Knee, Stimulation, Lenny Kravitz in a few minutes. On The Wave, good afternoon.

0: 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In Friday afternoon mode, and Huey Lewis in the news with Do You Believe in Love? Hello, this is Gavin Miller. Sam and Dave coming up soon. I read recently that apparently Sam and Dave could not stand each other, and I'm a bit fascinated with that. We're also going to play The Who and the first hit they had after the death of their drummer Keith Moon with Kenny Jones, formerly The Faces, on drums, a song called You Better, You Bet. That's brilliant. That's coming up in a couple of minutes. And if you're looking for a little bit of winter magic, Lightscape has returned to Kings Park Botanical Gardens for a limited season. This internationally acclaimed experience transforms Kings Park into a breathtaking after-dark trail. Light, music and wonder. You can stroll beneath the stars through these glowing installations. It's quite the thing to see. Vibrant colours, immersive displays, and it's good for all ages. Throw in some hot chocolate, delicious treats in one of Perth's most iconic locations, and that is a good winter's night out. Why am I telling you all this? Because Gunners and Alley for breakfast next week with your tickets to win to go and see Lightscape Perth. Thanks to Lightscape at Kings Park Botanical Gardens and 91.7 The Wave.
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0: real good variety. 91.7 The Wave. I don't know about you, but my foot's just tapping up and down the whole time I'm hearing that song. Just brilliant. Sam and Dave with Soul Man. So Dara O'D in after the 2 o'clock update. Lots of winning to be done this afternoon. I'll give you a couple of examples. They're showered in cash thanks to Ceramico Tiles and Bathrooms in Rockingham. Oh, you know, $10,000. Be a handy amount of money to win. And here's the other thing. If you failed and you're all upset because you didn't win the tickets this morning to go and see Scary Movie with Gunners and Alley, well, guess who's got more of them to give away this afternoon? If you said this guy, you guessed right.
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2: 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Speaking of roads...
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2: Hello, I'm Lee Jollo. PM Anthony Albanese says the Strait of Hormuz closure has caused the biggest spike in petrol and diesel prices in our history. Speaking at a Sky News economic summit, he says the effects are having an impact on wages, inflation, investment, productivity and people.
3: Indeed, in some ways, the pattern of the 2020s has been that just as workers and employers are dusting themselves off from the last international shock, the next one comes along.
2: Sunscreen shoppers are still stuck playing label lotto nearly a year after Choice found several products did not match their SPF claims. The TGA has told Senate estimates it's still investigating 15 of the 16 sunscreens flagged, with only one recalled so far. Jacinta Allen could be ousted as Victorian Premier. The AFR reports some Labor colleagues believe her position is in trouble. And China has surpassed Japan to become the biggest car supplier to Australia following that massive shipment that arrived with BYD cars.
4: Trusted for nearly 30 years, Battery World doesn't just sell car batteries, we fit them too. On the spot, visit Battery World today.
2: Ross Lyon says Saints fans can cool the panic on Max King, backing the injury hit forward to outlast him at the club. King's back running after a hammy setback, with Lyon tipping there's still a 60-goal weapon waiting to fire.
5: It'll be exciting when he's back and, you know, he'll see me out. Like, he'll be, you know, hopefully kicking 60, 80, whatever it is, and, you know, 29, 30, whatever it is.
2: The Saints tackle Sydney on Sunday with Brody Grundy back from a rest. Tonight, the Hawks host the Bulldogs at the MCG.
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9: Make the most of today, make the most of tomorrow. It's nice, it's mild, it's around 20 degrees, it's sunny, it's light winds. Sunday and across most of next week is just, well, look, you know, why bother? Currently in Mandurah, it is 19. Perth CBD sitting on 22. 19 in Pinjarra, 18 in Rocco, and currently 20 degrees in Bunbury.

0: 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I need to get somebody into the grand final to win $10,000 with Ceramico Tiles and Bathrooms in Rockingham.
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You know, as NXS songs go, that's up there with one of my all-time favourites. Disappear. It's Feel Good Friday, 91.7 The Wave, Darrow D in the afternoon. 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Welcome to the show, my friends. Welcome to Friday. This week seemed very, very long, even though it was a short week. Hey, listen, today I am going to send somebody through to the grand final to have a chance of winning $10,000. With Ceramico tiles and bathrooms. Ooh, showered with cash. So we need to get another qualifier a little bit later on. But today's the day that I get my first finalist to join us on June 29th, okay? That and some great music as well at the same time. Hey, meanwhile, not so much let's get this out of the way, but let's give some stuff away already today. The franchise that roasted every horror movie you've ever seen is officially back. Scary Movie, the brand new Scary Movie, is in cinemas right now. Stars Anna Faris, Regina Hall, Marlon and Sean Waynes. All back together again. Scary Movie is in cinemas now. And I tell you what, if you want to get your hands on it, I will take caller number four right now, please. 958-11-917. Fourth lucky caller can score themselves movie tickets. 958-11-917. Let's roll on Friday.

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0: 7.7 The Wave. It's Feel Good Friday with Darrow D in the afternoon. On the way, I've got a song from a band, from a duo. First of all, the duo don't speak to each other anymore. But the actual song itself, it never charted in Australia. It never really charted in America, where they actually came from. And I don't think it really charted that much in Europe as well at the same time. However, when you play said song, you'll kind of go, oh, I know this. I need to dance to this. I'm at a wedding. I'm at a party. I'm in a bar. I'm in a nightclub. And this thing comes on and you need to dance to it. So I got that song on the way for you in about kind of 2 or 3 minutes time. Meanwhile, on Facebook today, who gave you the best advice that you've ever received? Now, I would like to share with you some of the best advice that I have ever gotten in my whole life. Okay. The only problem with me sharing this advice to you is that it doesn't really apply to WA. Okay. Not even manager. It does not apply to WA whatsoever. In fact, history books, and you probably need to go off and check something. Best advice I ever got? Don't eat yellow snow.
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0: 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Right, Connect 4 on the way for you in about 15 minutes' time. Let me see, have a look here because I don't know what I'm doing today. I think that's actually a pretty good one today. Yeah, I do. I think that's a pretty good one. Can we kind of say like a 7 out of 10? Can we say a 7? Yeah, let's say a 7 out of 10. We did get qualifiers on Tuesday, Wednesday and Thursday. Possible qualifier today. So it's a 1 in 4 chance to get your hands on the $100 thanks to the team at Specialized Garage Doors, because obviously we didn't play on Monday being WA Day. But yeah, so a 1 in 4 chance to get your hands on the cash. 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Hang by your phones. We play on the way in about 15 minutes' time right here in The Wave.
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1: Wave traffic.
2: Quinana Freeway northbound, so Thomas Road, then Agatelle Road, then Mount Henry Bridge, off and on through to Mill Point Road. There's a crash. Quinana Freeway south and up to Canning Highway. It's reduced to a single lane by incident response. It's busy back to Loftus Street. Further down, Freeway southbound, so Rowley Road to Thomas Road. And reports of a crash, Quinana Freeway southbound, just before Manjigordup Drive. Very busy Mandurah Road in both directions, approaching Allnut Street southbound. It's back to Manjigordup Drive. Off and on Mandurah Road at Gordon Road, Pinchara Road at Leslie Street, and again at Dower Street too. Spot anything, call 958 11 917. 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
3: Hello, I'm Lee Jollo. The man praised for helping stop the Bondi terror attack is now defending himself against assault allegations involving his father. Ahmed Al-Ahmed is accused of putting his dad in a headlock in Bankstown, but he's told Tapped Media the claims are baseless.
4: Innocent, honourable guy. I never hurt anyone.
3: There's been a big drop in the number of flu cases reported in 2026. While experts are warning against complacency, the Centre for Disease Control say immunity might be higher this year due to an exceptionally bad 2025 season. RMIT University research warns Australia's children's television industry is in crisis, with commercial investment down 97% since 2020 and production costs continuing to soar. And Taylor Swift is now the richest female musician in history, with a net worth of 2.8 billion Aussie dollars. According to Forbes, a large chunk of that is thanks to music royalties gained by re-recording most of her songs.
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3: The Lions will be without star mid Hugh McCluggage for up to 5 weeks after suffering a calf strain. He went for scans after the side's main training session on Thursday. Richmond could be in the box seat to secure the services of Port Adelaide superstar Zach Butters. The midfielder is reportedly being offered an 8-year, $18 million contract by the Tigers. As a restricted free agent, Port would be able to match any deal put forward. And in the footy tonight, Hawthorn play host to the Bulldogs at the G.
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9: Best of the week is today and tomorrow. Sunny, light winds, the afternoon high of around 20. Sunday is going to see some showers increasing with rain across most of next week. Currently, Mandurah is 20. Perth CBD sitting on 22. 20 in Pinjarra, 19 in Rocco, and 21 degrees currently in Bunbury. 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It's not even about the cash, it's being able to turn around to people and say, I won Connect Four. Okay? If you think you know what it is, I would love to hear from you. Early guess out the doors as ever. 958 11 917 to the Wave.

0: 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Starting off this afternoon with Heatwave and Boogie Nights. New Kids on the Block. You got it. The right stuff. Do you know where we're going here? Let me see. Let's take line four. 91.7 The Wave. Hello.
1: G'day, Dara. I was just... it's Paul here.
0: Yes, Paul. What do you think?
1: All to do with boy bands?
0: All to do with boy bands. Nope. That's not what I'm looking for.
1: All right, then. No worries, mate.
0: Thanks very much. Cheers.
1: Congrats on the awards, mate.
0: Appreciate the kind words, my friend. Take care of yourself.
1: Bye.
0: Thanks, Paul. 958-11-917. Boogie Nights from Heatwave, New Kids on the Block, and now it's Boston.

that I absolutely love and absolutely hate in equal proportion to each other. Love it because it reminds me of a time when I was just so much younger. I hate it because it reminds me of a time when I was so much younger, and I certainly do not have those kind of moves anymore. It's Feel Good Variety 91.7 The Wave.

Very welcome. Of course, Boogie Nights, the big movie from Mark Wahlberg, New Kids in the Block. His brother Donnie is in that. Boston, they are from Boston. And then, of course, we played Marky Mark and Mark Wahlberg's breakout tune and Good Vibrations. Mark Wahlberg's 55th birthday today. And as ever, thank you to everybody for taking part. Oh, yeah.

0: doing some of the wave. It's Feel Good Variety. I want to say well done to Dudley Ennis, our first finalist with Ceramico. Going to join us at the grand final on June 29th at Ceramico Tiles and Bathrooms in Rockingham. First finalist to have a chance of winning $10,000. So we've had a couple of finalists this week. We've had Sandy, we've had Jackie, and we've had Belinda. Can we add your name to the final and a 1 in 4 chance to go forward to that main draw, which takes place on June 29th? 10 tiles, 10 finalists, and a chance of $10,000. You know, by the way, you can also play online. 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So basically what we do is we have a song which was recorded in the shower, and we basically want you to sing in the shower and sing the next line of the song that we're going to play. Good song. What's that line, though? What is that next line? If you think, no, I'd love to talk to you right now. I'll take caller number 4 with the correct answer, 958-11-917. We could stick you into this week's final draw at one person who will go forward to the main draw, which takes place at Ceramico Tiles and Bathrooms on June 29th. 10 tiles, 10 finalists, and one person winning $10,000. Do you know? Give me a call.
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2: Wave traffic.
3: Couple of breakdowns on the freeway southbound of the city. The first on the Narrows Bridge, centre lane's blocked. The second has the right lane blocked at Mounts Bay Road. And freeway southbound heavy, Power Street to Mill Point Road, Canning Highway to the Mount Henry Bridge and Belia Drive to Thomas. Freeway northbound, Thomas to Rowley, then Mill Point Road to the city. Busy Mandarin Road northbound approaching Allnut Street, Pinchower Road at Sutton Street again at Dower Street, and Mandarin Road outbound at Mariners Cove Drive in Dudley Park. Few cars, Old Coast Road northbound at Casuarina Drive in Halls Head, and Mandra Road at Broadstone Vista in Medora Bay. Spot anything, call 958-11-917. 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

0: 91.7 The Wave is Feel Good Friday with Darrow D in the afternoon. 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Meanwhile, we want to shower somebody with cash, get somebody into the final, which I'm going to get this week's qualifier to go through to the grand final to join us at Ceramico Tiles and Bathrooms in Rockingham on June 29th. 10 finalists, 10 tiles, and one person will win $10,000 on June 29th. Thank you for all the calls. Let me grab somebody here. 91.7 The Wave. Hello.
1: Hi, Dara. Just calling about singing in the shower.
0: Yes. Who is this?
1: It's Rob.
0: Hi, Rob. How are you today?
1: I'm good, mate. Just finished work.
0: And where are you from, Rob?
1: Secret Harbour.
0: Okay. So, Rob, here's what I'm going to do. I'm going to play a little clip of a song, which is a song which is recorded in the shower and it's missing a line. I want you to sing the last line of it. Give it a little bit of an effort. Give it a little bit of gusto. Give it a little bit of kind of, you know, you have nothing to hide. Pretend you're in the shower, okay?
1: Yep.
0: Okay, so let's have a listen to this. Go.

0: looking for someone.
1: Oh, yeah. I'll take that. That's all right. That's it. Well done. Well done, Rob. I am going to stick you into this week's final. So it's going to be a 1 in 4 chance, which we'll do a little bit later on this afternoon. And you could be heading on to the grand final, which takes place at Ceramico Tiles and Bathrooms in Rockingham on June 29th. There will be 10 finalists, 10 tiles and $10,000. Well done, Rob.
0: Brilliant. 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
1: Wave traffic.
2: On the Quinana Freeway, it's looking slow northbound. Thomas Road to Rowley Road, also queuing from Millpoint Road. Southbound is queuing as far back as Power Street, heavy out to Millpoint Road on the Quinana, Canning Highway to Mount Horry Bridge and Billier Drive to Thomas Road. In the Rockingham area, it's busy on Ennis Avenue around Dixon Road and Council Avenue. Also around Ennis Avenue, Eleanor Drive cooling up and Safety Bay Road eastbound queuing at Mantle Road heading towards Baldivis. Some delays on Mantle Road at Gordon Road, also Manjigal Drive, northbound at Allnut Street and Pinjarra Road around Mantle Road and also around Lakes Road in Greenfields. North Coast Road active around Casuarina Drive in Halls Head, Mercedes Avenue Falcon. Spot anything, call 9581 917. 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
3: Hello, I'm Lee Jollo. PM Anthony Albanese has used an economic summit to justify the federal budget's capital gains tax and negative gearing measures. He's told the Sky News Summit they provide more opportunities.
4: They're bringing more first-home buyers into the market. We're preserving negative gearing for new builds to boost supply. 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
3: New South Wales police officer Benedict Bryant has avoided jail after being found guilty of dangerous driving causing the death of an Indigenous teenager in Sydney. 16-year-old Jai Wright died in hospital after the motorbike he was riding collided with an unmarked police car. Bryant will serve an intensive corrections order and 500 hours of unpaid community work. The sunscreen saga is still dragging on and the shelves have not been cleared. In Senate estimates, the TGA admitted it's still checking 15 sunscreens Choice found fell short of their SPF claims while saying it focused first on the highest risk products.
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3: The Saints get some handy cavalry back against Sydney on Sunday, with Mitch Owens, Liam Ryan and Nisiah Wanganeen-Millara all set to return. But coach Ross Lyon says Max King remains the big long-term prize, backing the key forward to come good after a rough injury run.
5: In the now, it's a tough time for him and it's a tough time for us, but we just think he's untapped potential on our list and it'll be exciting when he's back.
3: While Brisbane have confirmed star mid Hugh McCluggage will be out for the next 4 to 5 weeks with a calf strain.
6: Audio. It's more powerful than you think. What you hear can take you far from here. Can move you to dance, to run, to tears. It's all in your ears.
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8: Great today, great tomorrow. Not so great Sunday, and not so great across most of the rest of the week as well. Currently at Mandurah, it's 19. Perth CBD sitting on 21. 19 in Pinjarra and Rocco, and currently 18 degrees in Bunbury.
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Some of the wave is Feel Good Friday. Darrow D in the afternoon. We're sharing somebody with cash thanks to Ceramico Tiles and Bathrooms in Rockingham. 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And we did speak to somebody a little bit earlier on this afternoon where we played the little clip of the song in the shower and we asked them to sing along to it as well at the same time. That person was Rob Huntington. So out of our four finalists this week, I need to draw out one that will head along to the final June 29th at Ceramico Tiles and Bathrooms in Rockingham. There will be eight finalists, so there'll be four with Gunners and Ali for breakfast. There will be four with me in the afternoon, and then there's two online entries as well. 10 people, 10 tiles, one person will win $10,000. So this week we had four qualifiers because of WA Day. And this week they are Sandy Tyson from Singleton, Jackie Creelman from Dudley Park, Belinda Strahan from Pinjarra, and today we spoke to Rob Huntington from Secret Harbour. Now, this, we have spared every expense in doing this, and we have downloaded Wheel of Names, and you'll see how cheesy and wonderful this is. So, Jackie, Rob, Belinda, and Sandy, let me get a winner.

heading along to the final. There you go. See how cheesy that is? Heading along to the final on June 29th at Ceramico Tiles and Bathrooms in Rockingham is Sandy Tyson. Well done to you, Sandy. We will be in touch. Let you know how you can join us there on the days. But Sandy Tyson from Singleton. Well done, Sandy. You're going to be one of our 10 finalists joining us at Ceramico Tiles and Bathroom and being that one step closer to $10,000. Nice. Sandy Tyson from Singleton. Well done, you. That's what I'm talking about. Let's get back to some Friday tunes. Like I said, these early 90s tunes remind me of a time when I wasn't worried about a sore.

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2: Crash cleared from the Kwinana Freeway northbound of Mill Point Road. It's looking slow at the moment on the Kwinana, Thomas Road to Rowley Road northbound, and queuing from Mill Point Road. Southbound is heavy. Sidebank is Vincent Street down to Mill Point Road and Canning Highway to Mahari Bridge, Billier Drive to Thomas Road. In Rockingham, it's busy on Ennis Avenue around Dixon Road and also at Council Avenue, at Eleanor Drive in Cooling Up and at Wilmot Drive in Waikiki. And Mander Road southbound at Safety Bar Road queuing a bit at the moment too. Some hold-ups on Mander Road, looking busy at Gordon Road, also Allnut Street and Pinjarra Road and around Leslie Street, Dudley Park. Pinjarra Road around Sutton Street busy in town, and some activity on Old Coast Road at Casuarina Drive and Peelwood Parade in Halls Head. Spot anything, call 9581117. 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Don't miss out, ends June 30. 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

0: what you want. A little bit of R-E-S-P-E-C-T. Aretha, 91.7 The Way, Darrow D in the afternoon. 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I did say to you, and I did draw out our first weekly qualifier with Ceramico Tiles and Bathrooms in Rockingham. And that would be my winner this week, which is Sandy Tyson. Let me grab somebody on the phone. I think Sandy's there on the phone. Hello.
1: Hello, Sandy speaking.
0: Hi, Sandy. It's Dara here at 91.7 The Wave. How are you today?
1: I'm good, thank you. I just heard the announcement. That is so cool. I'm so excited.
0: Well, there you go, Sandy. Well done. Congratulations to you. You are going to join us at Ceramico Tiles and Bathrooms in Rockingham on June 29th. There'll be 10 finalists. There'll be 10 tiles and one person, and it could be you, will win $10,000. Well done, you. Oh.
1: Thank you. I really appreciate it. I'm so excited. Thank you.
0: You're very, very welcome. Don't forget to go register on our website, 917thewave.com.au. There's going to be a couple of online finalists, and there's going to be another chance to get into the grand final with Gunners and Alley all next week, and with me in the afternoon all next week as well. June 29th, 10 finalists, 10 tiles, one winner of $10,000 with Ceramico Tiles and Bathrooms and 91.7 The Wave.
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0: good Friday. It's only when some of the wave. 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On the way after 5 bells, we'll check the very latest fuel prices around town today. Maybe you're filling up on the way home from work. Maybe you're heading out this weekend. Tell you about fuel prices, that and so much more on the way after 5. We'll also update you the very latest live traffic and travel on the way inside the next 10.
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2: On the Kwinana Freeway, it's slow northbound, Thomas Road to Ankstill Road, South Terrace and queuing from Mill Point Road. Southbound as far back as Power Street, heavy out to Mill Point Road on the Kwinana, Canning Highway to Mountery Bridge and Billy Drive to Thomas Road. In the Rockingham area, it's a bit busy on Ennis Avenue around Dixon Road and also Dixon Road at Manda Road and Ennis Avenue between Ray Road and Eleanor Drive cooling up, also a bit at Wilmot Drive, Waikiki. Safety Bay Road westbound at Baldivis Road, busy in Baldivis, and also a crash on Manda Road around Allnut Street. It's busy in both directions on approach, and also Manda Road at Pinjarra Road a bit busy too. Spot anything, call 9581917. 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
3: Hello, I'm Lee Jollo. PM Anthony Albanese has used an economic summit to justify the federal budget's capital gains tax and negative gearing measures. He's told the Sky News Summit they provide more opportunities.
4: They're bringing more first-home buyers into the market. We're preserving negative gearing for new builds to boost supply. And investors across the board will still get a discount based on inflation.
3: New South Wales police officer Benedict Bryant has avoided jail after being found guilty of dangerous driving causing the death of an Indigenous teenager in Sydney. 16-year-old Jai Wright died in hospital after the motorbike he was riding collided with an unmarked police car. Bryant will serve an intensive corrections order and 500 hours of unpaid community work. The sunscreen saga is still dragging on and the shelves have not been cleared. In Senate estimates, the TGA admitted it's still checking 15 sunscreens Choice found fell short of their SPF claims while saying it focused first on the highest risk products.
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3: The Saints get some handy cavalry back against Sydney on Sunday, with Mitch Owens, Liam Ryan and Nasiah Wanganeen-Miller all set to return. But coach Ross Lyon says Max King remains the big long-term prize, backing the key forward to come good after a rough injury run.
6: In the now, it's a tough time for him and it's a tough time for us, but we just think he's untapped potential on our list and it'll be exciting when he's back.
3: While Brisbane have confirmed star mid Hugh McCluggage will be out for the next 4 to 5 weeks with a calf strain.
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1: Wave weather.
10: Should be mostly clear tonight with some light winds, overnight lows of 9 degrees. Saturday is going to be mostly sunny with light winds and a daytime high of around 20. Sunday and across most of next week, we're going to see a lot of rain around. Daytime high 17 to 20, overnight lows 10 to 16 degrees. Currently in Mandurah, it is 18, Perth CBD sitting on 21. It's 19 in Pinjarra, 18 in Rocco, and currently 20 degrees in Bunbury.

0: 91.7 The Wave. It's Feel Good Variety with Darrow D. Driving you home on Friday, and maybe you are stopping off to pick up a little bit of fuel this evening. 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Vibe Mandura, the cheapest for unleaded petrol around town at $1.657. 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
2: Wave traffic.
3: On the Quinana Freeway, it's slow northbound, Thomas Road to Wankstill Road, South Terrace and queuing from Mill Point Road, southbound as far back as Power Street, heavy out to Mill Point Road on the Quinana, Canning Highway to Mountery Bridge, and Billia Drive to Thomas Road. In the Rockingham area, it's a bit busy on Ennis Avenue around Dixon Road and also Dixon Road at Mandra Road, and Ennis Avenue between Ray Road and Eleanora Drive cooling up, also a bit at Wilmot Drive, Waikiki. Safety Bay Road westbound at Baldivis Road, busy in Baldivis, and also a crash on Mandra Road around Allnut Street. It's busy in both directions on approach, and also Mandra Road at Pinjarra Road a bit busy too. Spot anything, call 9581 917. 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
1: Well, this car is automatic, systematic, hydromatic. Wide degrees, lightning.

0: some of the waves. Feel Good Friday with Daryl D. Driving you home on Friday. 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North and southbound on the Kanana Freeway this afternoon is a little bit slow in both directions in between Casuarina and Anketell Road. I think it's just down to volumes of traffic. There's no reports of any accidents. But for the most part, apart from that, things seem to be moving nicely along the Kanana Freeway. And also as well, in town today, nothing seems to be happening. Nice. Everybody's going to get home in an ample amount of time. That's grand. Keep the takeaway warm. That's the important job, okay?
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20: 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And just a side note, his album Thriller is now sitting back at number one on the Billboard charts.
21: British actor
6: Idris Elba has officially been knighted by King Charles. He received the honour on Tuesday at Windsor Castle in recognition of his work supporting young people, particularly through the Elba Hope Foundation. Elba says youth programs changed his own life, revealing a grant from the Prince's Trust helped him to pursue acting as a teenager. He's now set to team up with the King on a Netflix documentary celebrating 50 years of the charity.
20: That sounds like a worthwhile charity. I love that. Mm. Now, Nicholas Holt stars in the action heist thriller How to Rob a Bank, which follows a group of bank robbers who post their heists on social media, causing police to chase them. It also stars Zoe Kravitz, Christian Slater, Pete Davidson, John C. Reilly and more. How to Rob a Bank hits cinemas September 4.
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22: 15 banks, 900 million views. These clowns are making the FBI look like fools.
23: I like them. They have like a whole Robin Hood thing going on.
24: I'm telling you, we can find them.
22: Whoa, whoa, whoa. I don't think you're a murderer.
25: No, I'm not. Banks are. You know, they kill someone you love, they don't get a bullet. They get a bonus.
24: They're making a point. The system's corrupt.
22: Get out of the car. I love your show. Thanks for watching.
6: That looks really good. Robert Pattinson and Anna Faris explore the high-stakes world behind some of TV's most groundbreaking investigations in the latest dark, tense thriller. It's called Primetime, and it arrives in cinemas in September.
26: What would have happened if I wasn't here? You see how this looks. Right at the end of the day, man must be held accountable for the decisions that he makes. Do you agree? Do you watch television? Well, there's something you should know. I'm Chris Hansen for the Dateline NBC, and you're about to be a part of television history.
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20: And the final trailer for DC's Supergirl has landed. Millie Alcock is Kara Zor-El, or Supergirl, or Superman's cousin, and she reluctantly joins forces with an unlikely companion on an epic interstellar journey of vengeance and justice. Supergirl flies into cinemas June 25.
28: Here's the thing. 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He sees the good in everyone, and I see the truth.
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0: Jump of the Wave. Feel Good Friday with Darrow D. Driving you home on Friday. Time is almost 5:49 right now. Our Wave Party continues on the way after 6 o'clock. I don't know what your plans are for Friday, but just tomorrow, get out there and enjoy it. It's going to be nice. It's going to be sunny. It's going to have some light winds around. The high is tomorrow around 10, around Rocco, around 20 degrees. Get out there and enjoy it, because we are going to see rain on Sunday, Monday, Tuesday, Wednesday, Thursday, and at the moment, possibly even showers on Friday, such as the people at the bomb are predicting. So yeah, best of the weather this weekend is going to be tomorrow. Have yourself a great Friday. Have yourself a great weekend. I'll talk to you Sunday from midday on the Wave.
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1: Wave traffic.
2: The Kwinana Freeway, slow northbound at Anchortail Road and queuing from Mill Point Road. Southbound as far back as Power Street, heavy out to Mill Point Road. Further south, Canning Highway to Mount Hurry Bridge and Russell Road to Thomas Road. In Rockingham, busy on Ennis Avenue at Dixon Road and also Dixon Road at Manta Road, Ennis Avenue, Wilmot Drive, Waikiki, and some activity as well on Manta Road around Pinjarra Road at the moment, also at Allnut Street and Gordon Road and at Leslie Street, Dudley Park, Pinjarra around Dow Street and the Forum a little busy, also at Lakes Road in Greenfields, North Coast Road at Casuarina Drive in Halls Head. Top up the kids' lunches at IGA with Bega Tasty Cheese, 1 kilo blocks for just $9.95. Price of participating stores until June 9, while stocks last, excludes IGA local grocer. 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
3: Hello, I'm Lee Jollo. PM Anthony Albanese has used an economic summit to justify the federal budget's capital gains tax and negative gearing measures. He's told the Sky News Summit they provide more opportunities.
4: They're bringing more first-home buyers into the market. We're preserving negative gearing for new builds to boost supply. 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
3: New South Wales police officer Benedict Bryant has avoided jail after being found guilty of dangerous driving causing the death of an Indigenous teenager in Sydney. 16-year-old Jai Wright died in hospital after the motorbike he was riding collided with an unmarked police car. Bryant will serve an intensive corrections order and 500 hours of unpaid community work. The sunscreen saga is still dragging on and the shelves have not been cleared. In Senate estimates, the TGA admitted it's still checking 15 sunscreens Choice found fell short of their SPF claims while saying it focused first on the highest risk products.
5: Big news from Dodds Electrical and Dodds Air Teams. 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
3: The Saints get some handy cavalry back against Sydney on Sunday, with Mitch Owens, Liam Ryan and Nisiah Wanganeen-Millara all set to return. But coach Ross Lyon says Max King remains the big long-term prize, backing the key forward to come good after a rough injury run.
6: In the now, it's a tough time for him and it's a tough time for us, but we just think he's untapped potential on our list and it'll be exciting when he's back.
3: While Brisbane have confirmed star mid Hugh McCluggage will be out for the next 4 to 5 weeks with a calf strain.
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1: Wave weather.
10: Well, it's going to be mostly clear tonight with some light winds. Overnight lows of around 9 degrees. Sunny light winds for daytime Saturday. Things are going to change though. Sunday, Monday, Tuesday, Wednesday, Thursday, Friday of next week, we're going to see showers around. Daytime highs 17 to 20. Overnight lows 11 to 16.

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1: Wave traffic.
2: Final check of the roads this evening. It is looking a little bit slow in the usual hot spots. That's Murdoch Drive and Allnut Street intersection with Mandra Road. Also Gordon Road both directions in Silver Sands. Quinana Freeway northbound, easing up at Anchortel Road. The southbound run, busy out of Perth at Mill Point Road, Canning Highway to Mount Henry Bridge, and from Russell to Thomas Roads. Also until June 13, 24/7 roadworks in Valdivis, closing Mundajong Road between Quinana Freeway and St Albans Road. Various local roads will also be shut. 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
2: Hey there, I'm Lauren Howard. 5 astronauts have had to take shelter due to a worsening air leak on the International Space Station. They moved to an attached spacecraft and even prepared for a potential evacuation to return to Earth. NASA ordered the crew to return to the space station around 2 hours later. PM Anthony Albanese says the rise of One Nation was partly behind his decision to make changes to negative gearing and capital gains tax. In just a year, the popularity of Pauline Hanson's party has jumped from 6% to overtaking Labor in one recent poll. Russia's president has knocked back an offer from his Ukrainian counterpart to meet, saying there's no point. Vladimir Putin adding he only sees the war ending once Russia has achieved its goals. And actor Anthony Head, best known for his roles in TV shows including Buffy and Ted Lasso, has died aged 72. His family saying he passed away peacefully due to complications of pneumonia.
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2: Some fiery scenes at the MCG overnight. Michael Selwood and Nick Watson had plenty to say to each other as the Dogs bounced back to beat the Hawks by 6 points. Selwood also clashed with a fan in the crowd after being heckled.
4: I'm not going to repeat what he said, but that one wasn't happy with it. But he cowered a bit pretty quickly.
2: That audio thanks to Seven. Up next today, North Melbourne takes on Fremantle.
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9: Morning, Nick here. Checking out the forecast for today. Looking rather nice. Sunny, maximum of 20 degrees. Tomorrow, partly cloudy. Chance of showers, though, in the afternoon and evening. Max of 20. And Monday, showers. Lots of them and 20.
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2: Good morning, I'm Lauren Howarth. There's been a bit of drama on the International Space Station. 5 astronauts have been forced to take shelter in a nearby spacecraft due to a worsening air leak. NASA reversed the order roughly 2 hours later, saying it's an ongoing issue, but there's no threat to the crew. Residents in a small town in New South Wales are concerned that a man who shot an alleged intruder might be charged. He and his wife were allegedly stabbed by a guy before he fled and then tried to re-enter the house. Queensland is hitting back at a proposal to slash disaster funding, with the federal government proposing splitting it 50-50 between the Commonwealth and states. Premier David Crisafulli has told Seven it would lead to major cuts.
3: Well, it means that communities in their hour of need when they're at rock bottom won't get a chance to be able to pick themselves up off the canvas. That's the reality of it.
2: And tributes are pouring in for Buffy and Ted Lasso star Anthony Head following his death at the age of 72.
4: Test drive the GWM Aura. Jolly on. 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
2: The Western Bulldogs have stunned Hawthorn at the MCG, coming from 29 points down to claim a 6-point victory. Hawks coach Sam Mitchell says the Dogs just took their chances.
5: Fair bit of heat in the game, and I assume it was a pretty good game to watch. Some of our best footy of the year was played tonight and some of our worst, so they really took their chances and we weren't able to take ours, so disappointing.
2: North Melbourne comes up against Fremantle today before the Suns and Lions battle it out.
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1: Wave weather.
8: Beautiful looking Saturday lined up for us today. Sunny and a maximum of 20 degrees. Tomorrow for Sunday, that's going to be partly cloudy. Then we've got showers, most likely in the afternoon and evening. And then Monday, lots of showers and a maximum of 20 degrees.

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1: No, I turned wrong. 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Is that what devils do?

0: 91.7 The Wave, what a voice. John Newman and Love Me Again. Maxi Priest in there as well. And we had Rick Davies this time around out front of Supertramp from their 1979 album Breakfast in America. We played Goodbye Stranger. G'day, it's Nick here. 22 to 7 for your Saturday morning. Taking a look at the boating report right now. If you're thinking of heading out, conditions looking pretty good. We've got winds variable below 10 knots, seas below half a metre, and that swell southwesterly. 1.5 to 2 metres. Stick around. Ace of Base coming up and Prince next here at The Wave.
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0: 91.7 The Wave, Ace of Bass, All That She Wants. And before that, a song that actually has no bass guitar. Prince, When Doves Cry, a song he wrote for the movie Purple Rain. It's Nick here. It's 11.27. Taking a look at the Wave community switch, thanks to Harvey Norman Carpet and Flooring in Mandurah at 9 Gordon Road. This is something you could do today, if you like. The Wellard Village Primary School PNC have got a sausage sizzle fundraiser coming up, and it's for a new long jump pit. It's happening at Bunnings in Rockingham from 8 this morning till 4 this afternoon. 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
2: Good morning, I'm Lauren Howarth. A couple of air leaks on the International Space Station has forced five astronauts to take shelter and prepare for a quick dash to Earth.
3: Need you to execute procedure, EMER procedure 3.4, Crew Dragon established safe haven. And if we need to suit up, we will do that.
2: NASA has since ordered them back to the ISS after Russia patched up one of the leaks. A drop in the number of influenza cases recorded across the country so far this flu season. The Australian Centre for Disease Control thinks population immunity might have increased after so many Aussies got sick last year. Russia's president has knocked back an offer from his Ukrainian counterpart to meet, saying there's no point. Vladimir Putin adding he only sees the war ending once Russia has achieved its goals. And Australia's ski season has officially kicked off this weekend. The Weather Bureau says most of the alpine resorts across New South Wales and Victoria have picked up between 20 to 40 centimetres of snow.
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2: The Western Bulldogs have come from 29 points down to beat the Hawks by 6 points. The victory sends the Dogs back into the top six. Coach Luke Beveridge saying everyone up the ante after being disappointed at halftime.
5: The numbers, the stat sheet will say that, you know, Hawthorn probably should have won the game, but I just thought our back line were just, you know, supreme, outstanding, just weathered a pretty big storm all night.
2: Up first today, North Melbourne and Fremantle go head-to-head.
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1: Wave weather.
11: Beautiful winter's day lined up for today. Sunny and a maximum of 20 degrees. Tomorrow, partly cloudy, then showers in the afternoon and evening. Max of 20 and showers on Monday, lots of them, and a max of 20.

0: 91.7 The Wave, Kelly Clarkson, Stronger. Michael Bolton and Bruce Springsteen in the two. The title track to the album, Born to Run. And apparently it became an educational tool, that song, when it was used on Sesame Street as Born to Add. It's 21.08. It's Nick here. Next week, your chance to win tickets to go and check out Ross Wilson at the Mandurah Performing Arts Centre next Sunday, the 14th. Of course, from Daddy Cool to Mondo Rock and all of his solo stuff as well. These are hot tickets. Your chance to win them with Gunners and Ali for breakfast all next week. 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
2: 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Great tunes, bit of crack, and a smile for the road. Speaking of roads...
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0: Roy Orbison at 91.7 The Wave, his Saturday morning Pretty Woman and Faith 2 from George Michael. Before that, it's Nick here taking a look at the Wave community switch. If you are thinking quality, large-scale security for manager appeal and beyond, then think GJD Security. And here's something you can check out this morning. The Baldivis Lions have got their community market on. The stalls, fresh produce, free-range eggs. They've got a brekkie barbecue and a free bouncy castle as well. All money raised goes back into the community. It's happening at the Blue Hall at Baldivis Reserve, 9 this morning till 1 o'clock, the Savo. You can check out all the details on our website, 917thewave.com.au.
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1: Wave traffic.
2: Good morning. In Halls Head, Old Coast Road, a little sun northeastbound at Casuarina Drive, through Mandurah, Mandurah Road, Hollingview northbound at Allnut Street. You're running to Perth on the Kwinana Freeway. That is travelling well. Watch out there for a truck breakdown northbound before Pakenani Road. It's in the left emergency lane. And upgrade works, Preston Beach Road northbound to Forest Highway. Intermittent lane closures and speed reductions on Forest Highway from Johnston Road heading north. 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